let's get the party started. See you at the bar, you was hardly talking. That's when I knew that your heart was scarring. Friends to lovers need a part to star in. Like, wait, babe, let me

nothing. I'm overwhelmed and insecure. Give me something I could take to ease my mind slowly. Just have a drink and you're overwhelmed and insecure. Give me something I could take to ease my mind slowly.

Cause I can't be alone with all that's on my mind. Say you'll stay with me tonight.